blocking people doesn't always work. Cause you found a way to message me about the sunglasses you left in my purse. Did you really need them back? I don't recognize the brand that they were.

wishing time would stop, but it's almost 2 o'clock. Your blue eyes locked on mine. I don't wanna say goodbye. I like the way we talk.

horseback. Now he's a buckskin, 15 hands, five-time team rope champion. She never liked him, she don't need him.